they do. I don't do that shit. I do me. This is what I do. This is my shit. This is what they should be doing.

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0: 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And while we take it back, and we're gonna take it forward. 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Yeah, and forth. 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Come on.
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I only smoke when I drink. 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

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Boss up 4-5 Nanko and Remington. Any boy, this Balaton, them in a Killington. Bad man, you know we vibes can done. 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

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I don't even like rats, invested into mice traps. Pull up to the G

It's 9 p.m. on a fucking Friday. It's 9 p.m. on a fucking Friday. Get the fuck, get the fuck. It's 9 p.m. on a fucking Friday. It's 9 p.m. on a fucking Friday. Get the fuck up. We're going to hot.